baby patter. 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Say, up in Harlem, at a table for two, there were four of us, me, your big feet, and you. From your ankle up, I'll say you sure are sweet. From that down, there's just too much feet. Yes, your feet's too big. 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I really hate you cause your feet's too big.

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1: Sunday mornings were your favorite. I used to meet you down on Woods Creek Road. 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

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The awful truth is awful sad. I must admit, I was awful.